0: 1500. Q Music is proud to be fout. 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
1: 1232.
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0: 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Q Music is proud to be Fout.
1: 1112.
2: This thing right here is letting all the ladies know what guys talk about.

0: 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Tot Jason Derulo, Snoop Dogg en Wiggle.
1: Hey yo, Jason.
2: Oh yeah, oh yeah, oh yeah.
1: Say something to her. 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
2: I got one question. 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
1: Ladies and gentlemen, boys and girls, it is my pleasure to introduce to you all the finest, the brightest.

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Long as I get my rent paid on Friday. Baby, you better get back in the kitchen. 'Cause I got a sneaking suspicion.

0: De Foute 1500. Let's go. Q-Music is proud to be fout.
1: And it goes a little something like this.
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2: Q-Music is proud to be fout.
0: 1059.
3: Thank you very much. I'm Seth. This song is off my second hit album.